0: Hello, everybody. Hello, everybody in the room, everybody listening.
1: 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Very happy. Thank you. We're the Dawn Brothers.

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I hope the people at home are feeling good as well.

Thank you. All right, Bremen, we got one more for you. I'd like to thank everybody from Bremen 2. Till Sophia, thank you. Thank you all in the room. You've been a wonderful audience. Thank you. And then most of all, everybody at home who's listening, I hope you were comfortable listening to us. Thank you very much.